0: Michael, you can't leave this building without doing the first hit song.
1: Oh, never can say goodbye.
2: How about Let's Get Serious?
0: No, Jermaine. No, that was your thing. That was not.
1: Do you mean I want you back?
0: You know what? Yeah.
2: Do you want to hear I want you back?
1: Okay, we'll do it. But if we do it, we'll do it the old-fashioned way, like in 1970 on the Ed Sullivan Show.

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1: Hey y'all, listen, last night I was out with some of the cats in the band, and we were having a good time, you know. We had this little blackjack game going on, you know what I mean? And I somehow got lucky. And every time I tried to leave, they kept yelling at me. You know, they want to get their money back. So

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I know she gonna open the door, and she gonna open her arms, and I know she gonna open. I was wrong as hell. I tell you right now, she was waiting on me, all right, right in the middle of the living room floor. I couldn't believe what.